0: 92.9, tu mundo.
1: No, I turned wrong, left your heart torn. Is that what devils do?

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0: Same day I want the dress for wedding. 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What happened? He's go married another girl. 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Some bomb come for my eyes. My eyes gone.
1: GXG.

0: Hey, Billy, you there?
1: GXG.
2: You wanna guess the color of my underwear? 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
1: La voz.
0: Everything is just fine. Why? Because she makes wine.
2: Si no le contesto,
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1: Hi kids, do you like violence?
2: Yeah,
1: wanna
2: yeah,
1: see
2: yeah.
1: me stick 9-inch nails to each one of my eyelids?
2: Uh-huh.
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1: 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Al aire. Sonando fuerte. Con solo éxitos. 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
2: Tenemos el almacén de música más grande. 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GXY. Tu mundo. Like we-

0: 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YXY. 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